0: It's Jamie and Lorena on our Labor Day Monday morning. Hope you're doing well with the long weekend. We're giving news a break. We're taking a break. Everybody's taking a break today, but back to it tomorrow morning.
1: Yeah, and we have your next chance to listen, play, win with MyFM in the morning tomorrow, just after 7. I will also be learning just as you are, because they don't tell me anything about these contests. Well, it's mean.
0: Now it's just a running gag where Lorena doesn't know anything about the contest, but you will get the details with everyone else tomorrow, I promise, just after 7. Enjoy the rest. We'll be back to kick off the short work week tomorrow morning.
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5: Here's Lankin Lead's three-day forecast from MyFM Weather Center. Partly cloudy tonight, low 14. Mix of sun and cloud tomorrow, the high of 24. Showers Wednesday and a high of 22. I'm Gray Melly, Lankin Lead's breaking and local news. 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
8: Here's Lankin Lead's three-day forecast on MyFM Weather Center. Partly cloudy tonight, low 14. A mix of sun and cloud tomorrow, the high of 24. Showers Wednesday and a high of 22. I'm Gray Melly, Lankin Lead's breaking and local news. 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
1: Oh, well, it's fine. They're not going to hear it anyway. But what you do need to hear is that tomorrow morning, just after 7 o'clock, Jamie and Lorena are going to have your next chance to listen, play, and win with MyFM.
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5: Here's Lankin Lead's 3-day forecast from MyFM Weather Center. Partly cloudy tonight, low 14. A mix of sun and cloud tomorrow, the high of 24. Showers Wednesday and a high of 22. I'm Corey Melly, Lankin Lead's breaking and local news. My-

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as far as 3 football fields. That's a long distance to go without seeing what's in front of you. So keep that in mind. 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Coming up, one thing to look

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0: So, if you don't go to work on Tuesday, does that mean that summer won't end?
1: Oh, what?
0: Well, you ponder that. We'll be playing more music. Happy Labor Day long weekend from MyFM.

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I know, you know, we know, we weren't meant for each other and it's fine. But if the world was ending, you'd come up for right. 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Right.

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3: Here's Langan Leeds 3-day forecast from MyFM Weather Center. Partly cloudy tonight, low 14. A mix of sun and cloud tomorrow, the high of 24. Showers Wednesday and a high of 22. I'm Gray Melly, Langan Leeds Breaking and Local News. My-

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0: 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Which one did our winner pick?
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1: weather. Here's Lana Galit's three-day forecast from My FM Weather Center. Off and on showers this morning. We'll see a mix of sun and cloud tomorrow, the high of 24. Cloudy tonight, low around 17. Showers tomorrow, high of 22. And a mix of sun and cloud on Thursday with a high of 24. I'm Graham Elliott, Lana Galit, breaking and local news. 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
5: Here's Lanigan Leeds 3-day forecast from my FM Weather Center. Off and on showers this morning. We'll see a mix of sun and cloud tomorrow, the high of 24. Cloudy tonight, low around 17. Showers tomorrow, high of 22. And a mix of sun and cloud on Thursday with a high of 24. I'm Corey Melliott, Lanigan Leeds Breaking and Local News.
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0: groceries for a year. Which one did our winner pick?
1: 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I've got a family of six.
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1: weather. Here's Lanika Lead's three-day forecast from My FM Weather Center. Off and on showers this morning. We'll see a mix of sun and cloud tomorrow, the high of 24. Cloudy tonight, low around 17. Showers tomorrow, high of 22. And a mix of sun and cloud on Thursday with a high of 24. I'm Gray Melly, Lanika Lead's breaking and local news. 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

0: 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Which one did our winner pick?
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1: weather. Here's Lanika Lead's three-day forecast from My FM Weather Center. Off and on showers this morning. We'll see a mix of sun and cloud tomorrow, the high of 24. Cloudy tonight, low around 17. Showers tomorrow, high of 22. And a mix of sun and cloud on Thursday with a high of 24. I'm Gray Melly, Lanika Lead's breaking and local news. 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
4: Here's Lanigan Leeds 3-day forecast from my FM Weather Center. Off and on showers this morning. We'll see a mix of sun and cloud tomorrow, the high of 24. Cloudy tonight, low around 17. Showers tomorrow, high of 22. And a mix of sun and cloud on Thursday with a high of 24. I'm Gray Melliott, Lanigan Leeds Breaking and Local News. 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

0: Thanks for making the Wake Up Call part of your morning routine.
1: Good morning and welcome back. Did you head to the big screen over the weekend? What did you see? Was it a good movie? Hopefully you picked a good one over the Labor Day long weekend. Spider-Man Brand New Day remained top of the board as of the week ending September the 6th. Another $18.1 million at the North American box office, now close to $918 million in North America since its box office debut. The Odyssey returned to the second spot, almost at $585 million now total in North American box office sales. Coyote vs. Acme in third spot, By Any Means, debuted on Friday. It hit the fourth spot. Insidious out of the further, rounding out the top five. Rest of the top 10. Cars, the 2026 re-release, debuted on Friday. It's in sixth. Buddy in seventh. Paw Patrol eighth. The End of Oak Street ninth. And The Dog Stars in 10th. The only debuting movies on Friday, By Any Means, and the Cars 2026 re-release, were the only ones to hit the top 10. The rest were outside the top 10. Coming up on Friday, we'll head back to the box office and tell you what's opening up in select theaters across North America and streaming online. It's the Wake Up Call. Good morning.
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0: 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Wake up. Canada's news headlines this morning, coming up in minutes.
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3: Here's Lanigan Leeds 3-day forecast from My FM Weather Center. Off and on showers this morning. We'll see a mix of sun and cloud tomorrow, the high of 24. Cloudy tonight, low around 17. Showers tomorrow, high of 22. And a mix of sun and cloud on Thursday with a high of 24. I'm Gray Melly, Lanigan Leeds Breaking and Local News. My

0: and getting your brain started. It's the wake-up call. These are Canada's news headlines this morning.
1: Good morning and welcome back. Of course, the remainder of the kids that did not go back to school last week are heading back to school this week, and that means roads will be busier, sidewalks will be busier. Make sure you remember that when you're heading out on your morning commute today. We talked last week with the OPP Community Safety and Media Engagement Officer, Randy Crawford, who says the first thing motorists need may be something pretty simple.
2: Patience. 100% people not having patience. You've got parents that are having to change their daily routine and rush to get the kids to school so then they can get off to work or whatnot. And you've got the kids that are excited, they're wanting to start, or they're not so happy and they're still having to start school. So you've got everybody just getting used to a new routine.
1: She says one common mistake is treating the posted speed limit signs as a goal.
2: I think just they just don't slow down as much as they should. And the speed limit's, 40, let's say, they think, okay, well, I can go up to 40. Well, that's the maximum, right? So vehicles around you stopping and starting, there's, children getting out of vehicles and getting out of buses. Give yourself ample time to stop if you have to.
1: Also last week, OPP Constable Andrew Gamble shared some of his own school memories on social media as part of a message encouraging everyone to slow down and watch your children walking, biking, and taking the bus.
3: The OPP would like every student to have that same opportunity. And whether it's your first day of school or the first day of your final year, getting there safely is what allows you to make those memories.
1: So last week and this week, the OPP launching a traffic safety initiative as students head back to school. Operation Safe Start ran last week. It'll also run from today through to the 11th and then from the 14th through to the 18th. Officers will focus on a driver behavior around schools and school bus routes, including speeding, distracted driving, pedestrian safety, and violations involving stopped school buses. So drivers, it is a back to school week this week for the most part in Ontario. Have a heads up when you're driving on your morning commute, please, and thank you. That's going to do it for our wake up call for our Tuesday, September the 8th. Join me tomorrow morning. We'll open up your Wednesday right across the entire province with a wake up call starting at 5 a.m. That's all the time I have for you today, my friends. And as always, I thank you for yours. Have a great start to your short work week. Students, have an awesome return to school today, and we will chat tomorrow. Cheers.
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1: Good morning. Mainly cloudy with a chance of showers in the morning. I'm Jessica Minnie. Here's what's happening in Lanark and Leeds. A Beckwith Township man is facing multiple charges following an overnight ATV stop on Highway 15. OPP say the driver was not wearing a helmet and was later arrested for testing. 35-year-old Lawrence Thomas now faces an impaired operation charge. His license was suspended for 90 days and the ATV was impounded. And a Smiths Falls man accused in the death of Chelsea Swinwood appeared in Brockville's Ontario Superior Court on Friday. Here's Harper Cody with more.
2: 35-year-old Justin Donovan Biscope faces charges including second-degree murder and indignity to a body, along with previous firearm and probation charges from August 30th. The court approved a non-communication order involving people contacted by police. Donovan Biscope remains in custody until his next hearing on September 15th in Brockville Court at 11 a.m. In the newsroom, I'm Harper Cody.
1: And with kids across Lanark, Leeds, and Grenville back in school, one local agency says stability at home can make a big difference for children in care. Karen Lee Martineau with Family and Children's Services says children dealing with uncertainty can have a harder time focusing in the classroom.
3: So when children are not able to focus on their daily life and they're more distracted with some of the things that are happening in their family life, then obviously it affects their ability to focus at school. There's a lot of distractions, right, for children, and we want them to be children. We want them to know that their needs are being met and they don't have to worry about the adult stuff.
1: Martineau says the agency is looking for more foster families, and that need is especially important as the new school year gets underway. After 9 this morning, get the full local news rundown sent straight to your email. Sign up at lanarkleedstoday.ca. In sports, a tough one for the Blue Jays. They fell 6-5 to Oakland Monday, but with Cleveland also losing, Toronto stays one game back in the wildcard race. Detroit also slipped past Minnesota 5-4. Over in the CFL, Toronto took down Hamilton 37-22 in the Labor Day Monday matchup, while Edmonton beat Calgary 38-28. And some good news from the U.S. Open. Canada's Gabriela Dabrowski and partner Luisa Stefani have advanced to the women's doubles quarterfinals with a straight sets win. I'm Jessica Minnie with the news that keeps you connected to where you live. Your three-day weather is next.
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1: From the MyFM Weather Center, It's mainly cloudy today with a good chance of showers this morning. A high of 23, feeling more like 28. Then tonight, a few clouds start before more clouds move in around midnight with a low of 16. Tomorrow, showers move in through the morning with a risk of a thunderstorm in the afternoon. It'll get a little breezy too with a high of 22, feeling more like 29. More showers are possible overnight with a low of 15. Thursday brings a mix of sun and cloud with a chance of showers, a high of 24 with a cooler low of 7 Thursday night. Today's UV index is 5, which is moderate. I'm Jessica Minnie, Lanark and Leeds, breaking and local news.

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2: My FM in the morning, Jamie Lorena, with a special good morning to those who have back problems and stiff back, sore back, prone to throwing it out. You're laid up for days, constantly on the pain pill. Oh, it's awful. It is truly awful. And luckily, you have a smile on your face this morning, Lorena.
3: You know, you got to work your way through it. And I thought it was pretty good until this morning when I got out of bed way too early. So I've had John rubbing cream on it all weekend. I've had hot compresses on it,
2: yes.
3: Pop the Tylenol, but I was trying not to have too much of that. What I did was I had company. I was sitting in my chair and I had brought drinks out to everybody in a big tub with ice. Meaning I wasn't really standing much.
2: Yes.
3: So I probably sat for about 4 hours yapping and drinking, which wasn't smart. I should have got up a few times. And then when I got up, I twisted wrong and I was sitting in a low chair.
2: Yes.
3: And done, like dinner.
2: Yeah. Well, there was like that oh beep moment, like, or it just gradually got stiffer.
3: It just gradually got stiffer as I kind of slumped my way into the kitchen. I'm like, oh, I've done something.
2: Then you feel it later. Yeah, no, been there. I've had the oh beep moments where that pull happens or that tweak happens. But I've also had the just sitting around too much. And then gradually when I stand up, I look like Mr. Burns hobbling away. But the heroic moments. It's never like rescuing people from a burning building, right? And you're running out with two people on your shoulder and you go, my lower back. It's never that. Right? Never.
3: It is never that.
2: I can remember once at work, I reached perfectly straight arm to pick up my coffee mug, and the angle I leaned off my chair, the straight arm, and the up, lower back went.
3: Yeah. Oh, my goodness.
2: For coffee.
3: It's embarrassing. Oh,
2: it is embarrassing.
3: But I know. I've heard people do it while they're washing their hair, put their neck out.
2: Sneezing? What about the sneeze? Yeah.
3: For sure.
2: It's never anything heroic. Well, open up the phone lines here, 855-WIN-MY-FM. We want to hear your throwing your back out stories. We can feel a little pity on Lorena this morning.
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4: Good morning. I'm Jessica Minnie. Time for What's Good in Lanark and Leeds, where we catch up with local newsmakers and people doing interesting things in the community.
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5: From the MyFM Weather Center, it's mainly cloudy today with a good chance of showers this morning, a high of 23 feeling more like 28, then tonight a few clouds start before more clouds move in around midnight with a low of 16. Tomorrow showers move in through the morning with a risk of a thunderstorm in the afternoon, it'll get a little breezy too with a high of 22 feeling more like 29. More showers are possible overnight with a low of 15. Thursday brings a mix of sun and cloud with a chance of showers, a high of 24 with a cooler low of 7 Thursday night. Today's UV index is 5, which is moderate. I'm Jessica Minnie, Lanark and Leeds, breaking and local news.

0: YFM in the morning, Jamie Lorena. We're all smiles coming off of our long weekend. Myself, from soaking in all the summer fun from you, a mix of that and your painkillers.
1: Yeah, for sure. I'm a little high.
2: No, I'm just kidding.
0: We'll get back to that, how poor Lorena threw out her back, and you're just lamenting with that, and other stories of the heroic moment when you threw the back out. But we want to get into this past weekend and how I really feel it was the final weekend of summer. It just had that vibe to it. We soaked it all in, got out for a great round of golf on Friday. We got paired up with a gentleman, Lorena, who didn't wear golf shoes. Barefoot on a golf course.
1: Whoa. Okay. Is that not dangerous?
0: Not necessarily dangerous. I would just say grip-wise and feet moving around. Visually, it was offensive, though. I will say that out loud. They weren't nice feet. I'm still feeling the trauma from it a few days later. We'll get into more of our weekend. I would love to hear about your

0: YFM in the morning with Jamie and Lorena. It's kind of hard to sit up straight. I've got my fist in my lower back just to help. That does help, don't you think?
1: Does.
0: When you have,
1: anybody
0: it's the
1: else?
0: Right hand side.
1: Yeah, anybody else with the chronic back pain, back problems, and you get a good, I like my thumb in there, but I get the fist as well. And you kind of it straightens you up almost in a way.
0: It almost does.
1: Yeah, don't worry. I'll guide you through this back pain. It's been my life, Lorena, so we're in this together. Coming off of our long weekend, we'll have more on Lorena's heroic moment when she threw out her back, but this weekend just had that end of summer vibe. It was absolutely stunning. We were at the family cottage, out in the boat, just soaking up the sun, and it feels like it might be one of our last weekends to do that.
0: I think so. Yeah. I mean, the nights are cooler. We sure have noticed that. But beautiful weather for most of, you know, the province over the weekend, which was rare for a long weekend. But how needed was that? Because we haven't had the best weather this summer. This was perfect. I'd like to say that I hurt myself riding my bike or in the garden or something, you know, or like you said earlier, saving people from a fire. But no, it was just getting up from sitting too long.
1: Yeah, exactly. You had company over. You were soaking in the pool and all that fun stuff. I was hoping it was going to be some like cannonball gone wrong from Lorena, but...
0: Oh, I could make that up.
1: Showing off for the company. But you had your good friends over. The one guy's from Ireland, right?
0: Yeah, and he's had to go back now. Yeah. But that was a lovely... Well, what I understood of him was really stimulating conversation.
1: Thick accent?
0: Yeah. Yeah, okay. It's pretty strong.
1: It's a tough
0: and
1: one.
0: And the more he drinks, the more it comes
1: right,
0: in.
1: Right. Yeah. Okay. Well, let us know about your weekend, 855-WIN-MY-FM. I tell you, we have something special coming up after 7 we'll get to. It's the next chance to listen, play, win. You'll have a chance to win cash, but how? Yeah, you'll have some figuring out to do. We'll have the details for you here on MyFM in the morning.

0: 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Here's what's happening in Lanark Leeds.
1: Good morning, I'm Jessica Minnie. Here's what's coming up over the next 48 hours. It's everything you need to know.
2: 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Starting at 6, Lanark area native Tim Lowton will perform an acoustic set, followed by singer and songwriter Peter Brown at 7. 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I'm Grant Demme, and that's what's happening around town.
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1: From the MyFM Weather Center, it's mainly cloudy today with a good chance of showers this morning, a high of 23 feeling more like 28, then tonight a few clouds start before more clouds move in around midnight with a low of 16. Tomorrow showers move in through the morning with a risk of a thunderstorm in the afternoon, it'll get a little breezy too with a high of 22 feeling more like 29. More showers are possible overnight with a low of 15. Thursday brings a mix of sun and cloud with a chance of showers, a high of 24 with a cooler low of 7 Thursday night. Today's UV index is 5, which is moderate. I'm Jessica Minnie, Lanark and Leeds, breaking and local news.

0: My FM in the morning, Jamie Lorena. Not sure how you feel about bare feet at the workplace, bare feet on the golf course like I experienced this past Friday. Gentlemen we got matched up with, but you and I are both kicked the shoes off. We don't wear them here in the studio. We think it's fine. We run our own HR. It's okay. but you, at another job of yours, you got in a little bit of trouble, Lorena.
1: Yeah, because, okay, so I like to wear flip-flops, or they're cute ones, though. They look a little more dressy than your average flip-flops. You know that.
0: Yeah.
1: And I wasn't allowed to start to wear them, so I had to wear closed-toe shoes. Well, my feet get a little bit hot, so I kick those off, and I have bare feet. So, apparently, I forgot to sign out one day. We put your finger in this thing, and it signs you out, right? So, they were looking back, and there's cameras there. They were looking back on the cameras and realized I had been in bare feet for a portion of the night.
0: Wow. And you got in trouble. You got your wrist slapped for this. That's hilarious.
1: I did. Why do I love getting in trouble? I do. They said, so your time didn't go in. And also, Lorena, we did notice you weren't wearing your shoes for part of the night. And I'm just like, caught.
0: Nice. I don't think in any employee review or evaluation, anything visual has ever been, because we're on radio, right? It's never been assessed, analyzed, I don't think. So this is great. Because, yeah, we do not wear shoes. Have you ever gotten in trouble for not wearing shoes at your job? 855-WIN-MY-FM. We have some good news stories from the entertainment world, some early Emmys, one posthumous win for this gentleman we'll get to next here on MyFM.

0: It is Tuesday morning, MyFM in the morning with Jamie and Lorena. Thanks for joining us. Well, some good news this morning. The full-blown Emmys aren't until next Monday, but some early winners have been announced.
1: Yeah, Rob Reiner posthumously winning one of the early Emmys as Outstanding Guest Actor in a Comedy for The Bear. I have not seen the second. I saw the first season. First series, I guess it was. Now they have a whole new story. I haven't seen it yet, but I guess he's in it.
0: I saw it and I don't remember seeing him. What the heck?
1: Maybe he was incognito. Gone... Maybe that's how good he was.
0: Okay, because I should have gone, how the heck is Rob Reiner in this?
1: Maybe.
0: Yeah.
1: I don't know. It would have been one of his final roles. But yeah, that's great. He got an award for it. And how about this? The Super Bowl halftime show, which had so much criticism after Bad Bunny performed. He just won 7 Emmys in total for his performance, including Outstanding Variety Special. This is only the second time a Super Bowl halftime show. Dr. Dre, Snoop Dogg's 2022 performance also won this category, and now Bad Bunny. So, while a lot of the social media fans may not have liked it, the critics sure did.
0: Okay, so the Emmys. We used to call these the daytime Emmys, but now they're just the Emmys, the all-time Emmys. Is that,
1: is this a question or a statement?
0: I'm guessing that it's correct, but also asking you.
1: I believe there's primetime Emmys and still daytime Emmys. I believe.
0: We got to look this
1: up.
0: I
1: believe. Who knows?
0: I believe.
1: That's what you want to hear from your trusted radio station is, I believe. Imagine our news team did that. I believe. We'll fact check.
0: Leave
1: we'll
0: the get highways some closed.
1: It's still early. We're barefoot, getting our coffee into us, so we'll find you some answers.
0: Yeah.
1: We know for sure we have a new contest starting next Tuesday. No believing about this one. We know it's a chance to win some cold hard cash. How you win it, coming up after 7:00.

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1: Good morning. Mainly cloudy with a chance of showers this morning. I'm Jessica Minnie. Here's what's happening in Lanark and Leeds. A Smiths Falls man appeared in Brockville's Ontario Superior Court on Friday for his first hearing in connection with the death of 37-year-old Chelsea Swinwood. Harper Cody reports.
2: Donovan Biscope's charges include second-degree murder and indignity to a body. The judge granted the Crown's non-communication order, excluding his two children and their mother. He remains in custody until a September 15th bail hearing in Brockville Court at 11 a.m. In the newsroom, I'm Harper Cody.
1: And Lanark County OPP are reminding survivors that support is available following a sexual assault investigation in Carleton Place. A 35-year-old man has been charged with sexual assault on a person under 16 and sexual interference. Police are withholding his name to protect the victim's identity. The accused will appear in court at a later date. And Family and Children's Services of Lanark, Leeds, and Grenville says it needs more foster families. Right now, the agency says there are not enough homes to make the right matches for every child. Karen Lee Martineau is a recruitment and assessment worker with the agency. She says some children in care or even living outside the local community because the right foster resource isn't available.
3: So right now is a very important time because we have a shortage of foster homes. We have children in care. Sometimes we can't do the proper match. So we want to make sure that if a child is interested in a certain thing and a foster home is interested in a certain thing, that is kind of like a match, right?
1: The agency says people don't need previous parenting experience to foster. Training and support are provided, with more information available through FCS LLG. After 9 this morning, get the full local news rundown sent straight to your email. Sign up at LanarkLeadsToday.ca. In sports, the Blue Jays came up just short against Oakland, falling 6-5 Monday. Cleveland lost as well, so Toronto remains one game back in the wildcard race. Detroit also edged Minnesota 5-4. Meanwhile, Labor Day Monday football saw Toronto beat Hamilton 37-22, and Edmonton top Calgary 38-28. And on the tennis court, Gabriela Dabrowski is moving on in the U.S. Open, reaching the women's doubles quarterfinals alongside Brazil's Luiza Stefani after a straight sets victory. I'm Jessica Minnie with the news that keeps you connected to where you live. Your three-day weather is next.
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1: From the MyFM Weather Center, it's mainly cloudy today with a good chance of showers this morning. A high of 23, feeling more like 28. Then tonight, a few clouds start before more clouds move in around midnight with a low of 16. Tomorrow, showers move in through the morning with a risk of a thunderstorm in the afternoon. It'll get a little breezy too with a high of 22, feeling more like 29. More showers are possible overnight with a low of 15. Thursday brings a mix of sun and cloud with a chance of showers, a high of 24 with a cooler low of 7 Thursday night. Today's UV index is 5, which is moderate. I'm Jessica Minnie, Lanark and Leeds, breaking and local news.

0: My FM in the morning, Jamie Lorena. From our text line, we have sneezing stories, we have getting out of bed and putting on socks. These are ways our listeners have thrown out their backs. We are talking this morning, it's Jamie and Lorena, good morning, about those heroic moments that are never heroic when your back just suddenly decides to go, done.
1: It's embarrassing, and you don't really want to tell people how you put your back out when they ask. You want to make something up, but keep those coming. 855-WIN-MYFM. What was the worst way you put out your back, and you don't even want to tell anyone? Also, are you ready to play MYFM in the morning, Cash FX? Ooh. Yes, that is our next game. People love it. It is a lot of fun. We'll have all the details coming up.

0: My FM in the morning, Jamie Lorena, as it is back to school time, sort of again, feels like maybe. We went last week for a few days, but then had our long weekend. Wonky year, Lorena, for our school boards here. But hey, it is a short work week again, so not even back to routine in any sense of the word. But be careful, parents, picking up those backpacks. Be careful putting on the shoes this morning, packing lunches. That would not be a great story to tell on how you threw your back out, would it?
1: Oh, for sure. And I'm still suffering, although I'm a lot better than I was. So let us know. Keep those texts coming. 855-WIN-MYFM. How, in a weird way, did you put your back out before? Coming up later this hour, changes to the curriculum in Ontario you're going to want to know about.
0: Oh, you'll be saying woo come next Monday as MyFM in the morning, Cash FX. This is exactly how it sounds. Effects, sound effects, everyday sounds. Something in your world, in your life, could be while you're getting ready in the morning, could be on your way to work, could be at work, could be stuff you're doing on the weekend. You just don't know where these sounds are going to come from, but it's sometimes the tiniest, littlest sound in your world that could win you some cash.
1: Yep. It starts Monday, September 14th. 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The jackpot starts at $100, increases by $25 for every wrong guess.
0: Yes, and we bought exclusive rights to Cash FX here on MyFM in the morning. Paid handsomely for it, too, mind you. This will be your one and only chance throughout the day is here on MyFM in the morning, just after 8 o'clock news, like Lorena said. One and done, and we'll do it again the next day. And this jackpot, we could see it roll up to some pretty high amounts. We've seen it in the past. We're excited to get rolling again. That's next Monday, September 14th, MyFM in the morning, Cash FX.

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1: Good morning, I'm Jessica Minnie. 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
2: The Downtown Smiths Falls Music Festival is expected to bring up music fans into the heart of the community on Saturday, creating a boost for more than the performers. DSFBA coordinator Megan McElvaina says downtown businesses will be ready for the crowds.
3: But we'll have all of our incredible businesses on Russell Street open, as well as throughout the downtown at their regular hours. So that's a great day to check them out too.
2: There's also a fun local connection to evening headliners, The Trues.
3: Well, and it's also partially BK's fault we thought of The Trues. So we got to give him credit where credit is due. He told us about that last year when he very kindly emceed for the Road Apples. And he started that thought process for us about what if.
2: One-Eyed Dogs and Vicky Brittle round out the 19-plus evening show at Millerbrook Place. We have more at LanarkLeedsToday.ca. In the newsroom, I'm Grant Demme.
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0: it's mainly cloudy today with a good chance of showers this morning. A high of 23, feeling more like 28. Then tonight, a few clouds start before more clouds move in around midnight with a low of 16. Tomorrow, showers move in through the morning with a risk of a thunderstorm in the afternoon. It'll get a little breezy too with a high of 22, feeling more like 29. More showers are possible overnight with a low of 15. Thursday brings a mix of sun and cloud with a chance of showers, a high of 24 with a cooler low of 7 Thursday night. Today's UV index is 5, which is moderate. I'm Jessica Minnie, Lanark and Leeds, breaking and local news.
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0: YFM in the morning, Jamie Lurita. From our text line, we have sneezing stories, we have getting out of bed and putting on socks. These are ways our listeners have thrown out their backs. We are talking this morning, it's Jamie and Lurita, good morning, about those heroic moments that are never heroic when your back just suddenly decides to go, done.
1: It's embarrassing, and you don't really want to tell people how you put your back out. When they ask, you want to make something up, but keep those coming. 855-WIN-MYFM. What was the worst way you put out your back, and you don't even want to tell anyone? Also, are you ready to play MYFM in the morning, Cash FX? Ooh. Yes, that is our next game. People love it. It is a lot of fun. We'll have all the details coming up.

0: My FM in the morning, Jamie Lorena, as it is back to school time, sort of again, feels like maybe. We went last week for a few days, but then had our long weekend. Wonky year, Lorena, for our school boards here. But hey, it is a short work week again, so not even back to routine in any sense of the word. But be careful, parents, picking up those backpacks. Be careful putting on the shoes this morning, packing lunches. That would not be a great story to tell on how you threw your back out, would it?
1: Oh, for sure. And I'm still suffering, although I'm a lot better than I was. So let us know. Keep those texts coming. 855-WIN-MYFM. How, in a weird way, did you put your back out before? Coming up later this hour, changes to the curriculum in Ontario you're going to want to know about.
2: Jamie and Lorena. Woo!
0: Oh, you'll be saying woo come next Monday as MyFM in the morning, Cash FX. This is exactly how it sounds. Effects, sound effects, everyday sounds, something in your world, in your life, could be while you're getting ready in the morning, could be on your way to work, could be at work, could be stuff you're doing on the weekend. You just don't know where these sounds are going to come from, but it's sometimes the tiniest, littlest sound in your world that could win you some cash.
1: Yep. It starts Monday, September 14th. 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The jackpot starts at $100, increases by $25 for every wrong guess.
0: Yes, and we bought exclusive rights to Cash FX here on MyFM in the morning. Paid handsomely for it, too, mind you. This will be your one and only chance throughout the days here on MyFM in the morning, just after 8 o'clock news, like Lorena said. One and done, and we'll do it again the next day. And this jackpot, we could see it roll up to some pretty high amounts. We've seen it in the past. We're excited to get rolling again. That's next Monday, September 14th, MyFM in the morning, Cash FX.

0: Welcome to a Tuesday, MyFM in the morning with Jamie and Lorena. Lorena, feeling in a little bit of pain this morning. Not so much that I'm not at work. Of course, how could I miss coming here with Jamie and all of you? But yeah, I'm a little stiff and I hurt my back over the weekend. The lower right-hand side is not doing well.
1: I mean, yeah, you're speaking to somebody who can actually show sympathy, empathy, if you will, for you. Because yeah, I've lived a life of back problems, Lorena, so I'm right there with you. If you could sum it up in one word, how you threw your back out, what word would you use?
0: Visiting.
1: Visiting. It's never anything heroic, is it? We'll hear more on that story of how visiting apparently is not good for your back a little bit later on this hour from Lorena. Still want to hear your how you threw your back out stories at 855-WIN-MY-FM. But next, we're going to get into back to school and how this week everybody in Ontario is back in the classroom. Some of the changes coming in the provincial or from the provincial government we'll get to next here on MyFM in the morning.

0: 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Here's what's happening in Lanark Leeds.
1: Good morning, I'm Jessica Minnie. Here's what's coming up over the next 48 hours. It's everything you need to know.
2: 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Starting at 6, Lanark area native Tim Lowton will perform an acoustic set, followed by singer and songwriter Peter Brown at 7. Bring a lawn chair and settle in for some live music at the terrace at the Tay. 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Just click the 48 in the news feed. I'm Grant Demme, and that's what's happening around town.
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1: From the MyFM Weather Center, it's mainly cloudy today with a good chance of showers this morning. A high of 23, feeling more like 28. Then tonight, a few clouds start before more clouds move in around midnight with a low of 16. Tomorrow, showers move in through the morning with a risk of a thunderstorm in the afternoon. It'll get a little breezy too with a high of 22, feeling more like 29. More showers are possible overnight with a low of 15. Thursday brings a mix of sun and cloud with a chance of showers, a high of 24 with a cooler low of 7 Thursday night. Today's UV index is 5, which is moderate. I'm Jessica Minnie, Lanark and Leeds, breaking and local news.
9: MyFM in the morning, Jamie, Lorena, underway on a Tuesday, coming off of our Labor Day. You know, we often read about things that are good for our health, bad for our health. Who knew visiting was bad for our physical health?
10: Yeah, it's very good for your mental health if you're visiting the right people, right? Which I was. I had all kinds of visitors over the weekend, which was lovely, but I was actually sitting too long at one point. Yeah, you know what? Getting up and going to the fridge for another beverage is a good activity. Okay.
9: Right.
10: So I had brought a big bin with all kinds of ice and then put the drinks in it so we could all just sit there and, you know, relax
9: not
10: and stuff.
9: To get up.
10: But yeah, you got it. But that meant sitting too long. And then when I finally got up, I twisted wrong, put the back right out.
9: Yeah, exactly. First of all, kudos to your bladder control, because you said you were down for like 3-4 hours.
10: Yeah, it was pretty good.
9: But yeah, you get sunk into those chairs. You don't realize it. You stiffen up. And obviously the beverages that were on ice helped you not feel that. So here we are. Stiff Lorena this morning. She is not feeling great in the back. And don't worry, I'm not going to pick on her because I've lived a life of back problems, back pain. So I'm actually feeling for you this morning.
10: Mm-hmm. Thank you so much. We've had a couple texters say they have put their back out before, you know, simply getting out of bed in the morning, washing their hair, have put their neck out. One person said they slipped off a step and put it out, miss your step off the sidewalk. These things can happen. Nothing heroic.
9: Never. But 855 WinMyFM, you can continue to share with us. We are coming into our celebrations for the September 8th here in just a moment.
10: Okay, Roby says today, a police car lost its wheels to a thief. The cops are working tirelessly to nab the suspect.

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1: Good morning. Mainly cloudy with a chance of showers in the morning. I'm Jessica Minnie. Here's what's happening in Lanark and Leeds. A Beckwith Township man is facing multiple charges following an overnight ATV stop on Highway 15. OPP say the driver was not wearing a helmet and was later arrested for testing. 35-year-old Lawrence Thomas now faces an impaired operation charge. His license was suspended for 90 days and the ATV was impounded. And a Smiths Falls man accused in the death of Chelsea Swinwood appeared in Brockville's Ontario Superior Court on Friday. Here's Harper Cody with more.
2: 35-year-old Justin Donovan Biscope faces charges including second-degree murder and indignity to a body, along with previous firearm and probation charges from August 30th. The court approved a non-communication order involving people contacted by police. Donovan Biscope remains in custody until his next hearing on September 15th in Brockville Court at 11 a.m. In the newsroom, I'm Harper Cody.
1: And with kids across Lanark, Leeds, and Grenville back in school, one local agency says stability at home can make a big difference for children in care. Karen Lee Martineau with Family and Children's Services says children dealing with uncertainty can have a harder time focusing in the classroom.
3: So when children are not able to focus on their daily life and they're more distracted with some of the things that are happening in their family life, then obviously it affects their ability to focus at school. There's a lot of distractions, right, for children, and we want them to be children. We want them to know that their needs are being met and they don't have to worry about the adult stuff.
1: Martineau says the agency is looking for more foster families, and that need is especially important as the new school year gets underway. After 9 this morning, get the full local news rundown sent straight to your email. Sign up at lanarkleedstoday.ca. In sports, a tough one for the Blue Jays. They fell 6-5 to Oakland Monday, but with Cleveland also losing, Toronto stays one game back in the wildcard race. Detroit also slipped past Minnesota 5-4. Over in the CFL, Toronto took down Hamilton 37-22 in the Labor Day Monday matchup, while Edmonton beat Calgary 38-28. And some good news from the U.S. Open. Canada's Gabriela Dabrowski and partner Luisa Stefani have advanced to the women's doubles quarterfinals with a straight sets win. I'm Jessica Minnie with the news that keeps you connected to where you live. Your three-day weather is next.
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1: From the MyFM Weather Center, it's mainly cloudy today with a good chance of showers this morning. A high of 23, feeling more like 28. Then tonight, a few clouds start before more clouds move in around midnight with a low of 16. Tomorrow, showers move in through the morning with a risk of a thunderstorm in the afternoon. It'll get a little breezy too with a high of 22, feeling more like 29. More showers are possible overnight with a low of 15. Thursday brings a mix of sun and cloud with a chance of showers. A high of 24 with a cooler low of 7 Thursday night. Today's UV index is 5, which is moderate. I'm Jessica Minnie, Lanark and Leeds, breaking and local news.

0: MyFM in the morning, Jamie Lorena, thank you for being with us. And we told you, MyFM in the morning, Cash FX. We're super excited for this starting next Monday the 14th. Sound effects. You'll have a chance to identify a mystery sound effect for a cash jackpot. We are pumped to get this going.
1: Oh, we sure are. Another contest, right, you know, after the last one. We've been rocking and rolling through the summer. Look at this cute little thing. I have a new stress ball. Isn't it cute?
0: Oh, look at that. What's got you stressed out this morning, Lorena?
1: I'm not stressed because of my stress helmet. It's a helmet. Yeah. So we went to a Labor Day picnic yesterday for the union that John sometimes works with. And isn't it cute? It's a little hard hat.
0: Look at that squishy thing. You be careful. You don't want to throw your back out squeezing that thing.
1: That would be me.
0: Yeah, we've been talking this morning, poor Lorena. In one word, how she threw her back out?
1: Visiting.
0: It's never anything heroic. We're going to talk more about that coming up. MyFM in the morning underway on your Tuesday.

0: Jamie Lorena saying a special good morning to all those able bodies out there with your beautiful, strong backs. And yeah, if we're going to pick a seven deadly sin this morning, I guess envious of all those healthy backs out there, Lorena, because you and I mean, I'm in trouble every day, but you're joining me.
1: Yeah, I was sitting in a chair too long visiting on the weekend, and that is where I ran into trouble. When I got up, I just twisted the wrong way, put my lower right-hand side back out, and this happens from time to time in that particular area. I really do need to get to the chiropractor or someone else to get that sorted out, but it was funny because yesterday we were at a Labor Day picnic, I was mentioning, and my buddy Mike recently had a bad fall, which isn't funny at all, and thank God he's okay, but he fell about 12 feet and broke some ribs.
0: Uh-oh.
1: So he's still recuperating, but I'm laughing at something he said, and he's laughing, and he's hurting from his ribs, and he's like, oh God, and then I'm hurting from my lower back. I just felt like ancient people.
0: I can picture the exact scene, because we've been there, right? Ow, ow, and then he's laughing, you're laughing in pain, his pain's laughing, at your. It's just a circle. Exactly. But not funny, obviously, the back problems. And for those that do live with them, I'm right there with you. I've had scoliosis as a kid, the surgery back in 2001. And from there, it's just been kind of a life of in and out of being hunched over, having good days, having bad days. I now shout out to Dr. Lucas, chiropractor. I believe in this. He's got me on the stretches that I do every day. And they're so, so important. They do make a difference. For those non-believers out there, I'm here to tell you. This year has been a huge turning point for me in terms of mobility and just feeling better. I can golf pain-free now, so in a better place, but definitely never out of the gate. But it's the moments you throw your back out, Lorena, and these are the ones we're talking about, because they are never heroic.
1: No, they quite often aren't, right? And we've had some people sharing ways they have thrown their back out this morning. And the one we keep seeing a lot, you know, bending down to pick something up.
0: Yeah,
1: Someone bent down to pick up a penny. Oh my gosh, why would you even?
0: Not even
1: and
0: worth
1: then they
0: it.
1: Put their, so yeah, what is that, $50 or exactly. $100 from the chiropractor at that point?
0: Yeah. I mean, I just live a life of avoiding doing things like that. Slip-on shoes, flip-flops, right? Birkenstocks, things like that. You don't have to bend down. But these compression socks in my world, that's been a whole other challenge, Lorena, because you're down there for a few seconds to put those suckers on.
1: Oh, that is true. Wow. Look at the people this morning getting up to run, practicing for their marathon, listening to us talk about our back pain.
0: Well, we gave a shout out to those able-bodied marathon runners off the top. So there you go.
1: For sure.

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1: Good morning, I'm Jessica Minnie. 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
1: Lanark and Leeds 3-day forecast is next.
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3: weather. From the MyFM Weather Center, it's mainly cloudy today with a good chance of showers this morning. A high of 23, feeling more like 28. Then tonight, a few clouds start before more clouds move in around midnight with a low of 16. Tomorrow, showers move in through the morning with a risk of a thunderstorm in the afternoon. It'll get a little breezy too, with a high of 22, feeling more like 29. More showers are possible overnight with a low of 15. Thursday brings a mix of sun and cloud with a chance of showers, a high of 24, with a cooler low of 7 Thursday night. Today's UV index is 5, which is moderate. I'm Jessica Minnie, Lanark and Leeds, breaking and local news.

0: MyFM in the morning, Jamie Lorena, coming off of our Labor Day, our long weekend, one that really felt like a goodbye to summer. Soaked in all those final moments, and now it feels like we're going to be right into fall routines, doesn't it?
1: It sure does. And I was watching kids a few times, you know, kids scooting by on their bikes or running around the neighborhood, just thinking, oh, those poor sots.
0: It's true, though. Yeah, we got the final, you know, rounds of golf and the boat ride in, soaking up the sun. You've spent the weekend at the pool visiting, just doing what you love to do in the summer. But yeah, we got hockey starting this week. We're right into fall sports, back to school, chaos, all that fun stuff. Coming up, we're going to talk about barefoot and crazy, how some workplaces, including Lorena's other job, got a little bit of trouble. Had to scold Lorena for not wearing shoes.

0: Our text line continuing to show different ways our listeners have thrown their backs out. Never heroic. And thank you for sharing with us. 855-WIN-MY-FM. We've talked about back trouble. And I will say, too, another thing I believe in is proper footwear. It is so important. A friend of mine encouraged me years ago, put some money into shoes. And he was so right. The whole body benefits from having good footwear.
1: Oh, you are so right. And my daughter always tries to pound this into my head. I do have a few really good pairs of shoes, including some nice heels that are actually comfortable now. One pair.
0: Yeah. I'll never forget the look on my chiropractor's face when I had that flip-flops that looked like a half-pipe jump when you took them off. They shaped that way just from overuse and too cheap to buy new ones. But now I have a good pair of Birkenstocks, but they're still kickoffs. You and I were talking about that. We love to kick our shoes off. Here in studio, we don't wear shoes. We got barefoot. Neither of us are offended by it. Some are, though.
1: Oh, for sure. And there are reasons sometimes that you should keep your shoes on at work. And some of them are safety related, hygiene related, right? But I recently got into a little bit of trouble at my other job. So So there's a machine that clocks you out, and it hadn't taken my finger for some reason. And so they were saying, oh, we were looking back at the camera just to make sure we knew what time you actually left. And and supervisor said, and by the way, Lorena, we noticed you weren't wearing your shoes. And you really do need to wear those shoes.
0: Yes.
1: I just kind of went, caught. Yeah, I've been caught.
0: I get scolded. My wife scolds me when I leave the studio without shoes because I'll forget. I'll go run and grab coffee, run to do this, that, the copier, whatever. She'll say, put your shoes on. It's disgusting. And I think she means for me to walk on the floor in bare feet. I don't think she means my feet are disgusting. I'll get clarification, but it is. And I do feel it. Once I notice, it is weird to be walking around in barefoot. I think people don't like it. It's visually offensive.
1: You know what, though? When I see people walking around the office place in bare feet, I think comfort. I think, oh, good. We're all just a bunch of hippies. We're having a good time. It's summer. You know, I do. And I see some people perform, right?
0: Oh, man.
1: Perform.
0: Artists. Oh,
1: on,
0: my goodness.
1: Yes. Absolutely. You had a guy golfing in his bare feet the other day.
0: Yeah, we got matched up Friday with a gentleman in his 70s and steps out of his cart, dart lit, and barefoot. I'm like, oh, this is going to be fun. I like this.
1: Smoking with bare feet. That's a fun guy.
0: He was a serial. Oh, you want to talk about fun guy?

0: with Jamie and Lorena. 88.1 MyFM. Here's what's happening in Lanark Leeds.
1: Good morning, I'm Jessica Minnie. Here's what's coming up over the next 48 hours. It's everything you need to know.
2: 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I'm Grant Demme, and that's what's happening around town.
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1: From the MyFM Weather Center, it's mainly cloudy today with continuous showers this morning, a high of 23 feeling more like 28, then tonight a few clouds start before more clouds move in around midnight with a low of 16. Tomorrow showers move in through the morning with a risk of a thunderstorm in the afternoon, it'll get a little breezy too with a high of 22 feeling more like 29, more showers are possible overnight with a low of 15. Thursday brings a mix of sun and cloud with a chance of showers. A high of 24 with a cooler low of 7 Thursday night. Today's UV index is 5, which is moderate. I'm Jessica Minnie, Lanark and Leeds, breaking and local news.

0: YFM in the morning, Cash FX. We told you this morning this starts up next Monday, September 14th, just after your 8 o'clock news. You will hear the lone cue to call, and we need you to call in, play along. We're going to have mystery sound effects, Lorena.
1: We are. People say this is one of their most beloved contests that we do. It is so fun. You talk to your friends and family. What is the sound, do you think? And you think you have it, and then you're wrong, and then the jackpot grows. Yeah. So it's a lot of fun. Coming up, listening to music is a lot of fun, too. And one thing that John and I do now is we'll listen to a full album. We'll just, if we're not doing something or not watching TV or out and about, then we will put on an album and listen to the whole thing. And sometimes he picks, sometimes I do. And it is a wonderful thing.
0: Well, Paris joins us. She has a great website. If you need some inspiration, need to know which albums to listen to, she'll tell us next here on MyFM in the morning.

0: FM in the morning. Thank you for being with us, Jamie, Lorena. Obviously, the way we listen to music quite a bit different, I would say, than, well, definitely even 10 years ago, 20 years ago, or back in the vinyl days, which vinyl, by the way, huge. And I've heard cassettes. For some reason, people are collecting and want cassettes again, Lorena.
1: Wow. I got rid of most of my cassettes, Oh, yeah. They don't sound that great. But an album, my goodness, I love it. John has started his collection. Well, I mean, he's continued it and has hundreds and hundreds of albums. And I admire him for that. And we will just sometimes pick one out. Both of us agree on it and put it on and just listen to the whole thing. Gone. Flip it over, listen to the other side.
0: Gone are those days, right? It's all singles now and you're streaming, everybody is. So you're just hearing a variety. Nobody listens to the whole story of an album, like you said, and then flipping over to the B-side of that album. But for those that do and still want to go back in time, we rabbit ear that, and listen to an album, maybe you need a little inspiration. Well, Paris has a website for us, 1001 Albums. generator.com.
2: So yeah, if you're a music lover, or even if you're not and you're looking for something new to listen to, and 1001 Albums Generator is hopefully going to help you with that. You get on the site, it's going to ask you to put in like a name for you. I mean, you can put in your real name or whatever name you want. And then you just click enter. You don't have to open an account or anything like that. And then it'll just give you a random album to listen to, and it'll, like, right now I did it and it came up for me the Jimi Hendrix one from 1967.
0: Frank Sinatra, Songs for Swingin' Lovers.
2: Oh, there you go. Yeah.
0: 1966.
2: And so it'll tell you about the album, and then you can also ask for them to like notify you by email if you want, and then if you want to listen to the album or the song, it'll redirect you to the platform of your choice. Like, then you can go to the main ones. But if you're lacking some inspiration, and if you're into music, I think this was a fun one. I hadn't heard of it before, and think it could be fun to play with and have saved here and there.
0: Worth noting, you don't actually hear the album on this website. It's only a mere suggestion.
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1: Good morning. Mainly cloudy with a chance of showers this morning. I'm Jessica Minnie. Here's what's happening in Lanark and Leeds. A Smiths Falls man appeared in Brockville's Ontario Superior Court on Friday for his first hearing in connection with the death of 37-year-old Chelsea Swinwood. Harper Cody reports.
2: Donovan Biscope's charges include second-degree murder and indignity to a body. The judge granted the Crown's non-communication order, excluding his two children and their mother. He remains in custody until a September 15th bail hearing in Brockville Court at 11 a.m. In the newsroom, I'm Harper Cody.
1: And Lanark County OPP are reminding survivors that support is available following a sexual assault investigation in Carleton Place. A 35-year-old man has been charged with sexual assault on a person under 16 and sexual interference. Police are withholding his name to protect the victim's identity. The accused will appear in court at a later date. And Family and Children's Services of Lanark, Leeds, and Grenville says it needs more foster families. Right now, the agency says there are not enough homes to make the right matches for every child. Karen Lee Martineau is a recruitment and assessment worker with the agency. She says some children in care or even living outside the local community because the right foster resource isn't available.
3: So right now is a very important time because we have a shortage of foster homes. We have children in care. Sometimes we can't do the proper match. So we want to make sure that if a child is interested in a certain thing and a foster home is interested in a certain thing, that that is kind of like a match, right?
1: The agency says people don't need previous parenting experience to foster. Training and support are provided, with more information available through FCS LLG. After 9 this morning, get the full local news rundown sent straight to your email. Sign up at lanarkleedstoday.ca. In sports, the Blue Jays came up just short against Oakland, falling 6-5 Monday. Cleveland lost as well, so Toronto remains one game back in the wildcard race. Detroit also edged Minnesota 5-4. Meanwhile, Labor Day Monday football saw Toronto beat Hamilton 37-22, and Edmonton top Calgary 38-28. And on the tennis court, Gabriela Dabrowski is moving on in the U.S. Open, reaching the women's doubles quarterfinals alongside Brazil's Luiza Stefani after a straight sets victory. I'm Jessica Minnie with the news that keeps you connected to where you live. Your three-day weather is next.
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1: From the MyFM Weather Center, it's mainly cloudy today with continuous showers this morning. A high of 23, feeling more like 28. Then tonight, a few clouds start before more clouds move in around midnight with a low of 16. Tomorrow, showers move in through the morning with a risk of a thunderstorm in the afternoon. It'll get a little breezy too with a high of 22, feeling more like 29. More showers are possible overnight with a low of 15. Thursday brings a mix of sun and cloud with a chance of showers, a high of 24 with a cooler low of 7 Thursday night. Today's UV index is 5, which is moderate. I'm Jess Gimini, Lanark and Leeds, breaking and local news.

0: FM in the morning. We say good morning. It's Jamie. It's Lorena. We say good morning to people like Tracy, who are already so excited for Cash FX to return.
1: She's won before. See, there are real life examples of money going out to our wonderful listeners. So you could win too. The contest starts on Monday. We'll get into a few more details of it right before we leave you for the morning before 10 o'clock in the recap of the morning show, what we learned. But coming back around, we're going to talk about my back going out again. Not again, but this time.
0: Right.
1: So I guess again, it this does on occasion.
0: I think it's connected to your brain somehow, too, but we'll get to that. And stories from our listeners, because we often joke about how it's never doing anything heroic. The back goes out at the most embarrassing times, and a few of those stories right after Alana Miles. Here's Love Is. MyFM in the morning.

0: My FM in the morning, Jamie, Lorena, we've been talking those heroic moments when you throw your back out. It's never running out of a burning building. Yeah, two people on your shoulders, stuff under your arms, and there comes Lorena out of the smoke. What a hero, but oh, she threw her lower back out in the time doing that. It's never stories like that, is it?
1: No, it was sitting too long visiting for me.
0: Yeah.
1: So embarrassing.
0: No.
1: But yes,
0: you gotta,
1: just not moving.
0: You got to own these stories because it's always just the most, I said this morning, lifting up my coffee mug, right? I've sneezed before where you're not centered. You're a little off to the side trying to avoid hitting somebody with it. And you tweak something, right? And you have that little moment of, oh, and it just pinches. Something goes, something gives. We had some listeners sharing too on our text line, and thank you for getting in on this. Have no shame, I say. Putting pants on, we had a listener saying, definitely tweaked something when you get that second leg up and over. It's just something goes.
1: Oh, goodness. How about, like you said, sneezing. One of the texters says, sadly, that has happened to me more than once. Wow, it's dangerous to sneeze.
0: Yeah, dangerous on the toilet as well. We had a listener share that getting up off the toilet, right? Just the wrong angle. You got to kind of flex your core when you're making motions like that. I've learned anyways. So, that oops, there it goes moment getting off the toilet. I'm so sorry that happened.
1: Oh, my goodness. Rolling over in bed. And then if your back is sore, rolling over in bed is a challenge, too, as I have found the past two nights. Oh, my goodness. That poor little plod hound has heard a lot of screaming.
0: Hey, good for us, though, because we keep a lot of industries going. The chiropractors, the massage therapists, the acupuncturists out there, and everybody else in between that help out those with these failing backs and failing bodies. Rough stuff, Lorena.
1: Third world problems, but for sure. Yeah. And I mean, a lot of people
0: first world,
1: comes down to, did I say third world? Whoa.
0: Yeah.
1: Sorry about that. That's not a slip of the tongue.
0: It's okay. It happens. But yes, it absolutely is. But at the same time, it's mood affecting, right? We're laughing about it and joking about it because I'm a seasoned veteran with it. But for those, I mean, your everyday move, you're probably feeling you couldn't bike to work this morning. So it does affect the way we can do things. And it can be a mood affecter for sure.
1: Absolutely. And many people would say you should definitely, work out maybe more to make sure you have that strength training, which is something I know I need to do more of so these things don't happen. But for some people, they just happen no matter what. You just have bad backs in the family, whatever. And my heart goes out to you because it is painful.
0: Well, it was your back that actually went out for them. But

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1: Good morning, I'm Jessica Minnie. Time for What's Good in Lanark and Leeds, where we catch up with local newsmakers and people doing interesting things in the community.
2: The Downtown Smiths Falls Music Festival is expected to bring music fans into the heart of the community on Saturday, creating a boost for more than the performers. DSFBA coordinator Megan McElvaina says downtown businesses will be ready for the crowds.
3: But we'll have all of our incredible businesses on Russell Street open, as well as throughout the downtown at their regular hours. So that's a great day to check them out too.
2: There's also a fun local connection to evening headliners, The Truce.
3: Well, and it's also partially BK's fault we thought of The Truth. So we got to give him credit where credit is due. He told us about that last year when he very kindly emceed for the Road Apples. And he started that thought process for us about what if.
2: One-Eyed Dogs and Vicky Brittle round out the 19-plus evening show at Millerbrook Place. We have more at LanarkLeedsToday.ca. In the newsroom, I'm Grant Demme.
1: Lanark and Leeds three-day forecast is next.
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1: From the MyFM Weather Center, it's mainly cloudy today with continuous showers this morning, a high of 23 feeling more like 28. Then tonight a few clouds start before more clouds move in around midnight with a low of 16. Tomorrow showers move in through the morning with a risk of a thunderstorm in the afternoon. It'll get a little breezy too with a high of 22 feeling more like 29. More showers are possible overnight with a low of 15. Thursday brings a mix of sun and cloud with a chance of showers, a high of 24 with a cooler low of 7 Thursday night. Today's UV index is 5, which is moderate. I'm Jessica Minnie, Lanark and Leeds, breaking and local news.

0: My FM in the morning, feeling barefoot and crazy here on the show this morning. We were talking about this, how we love to kick off our shoes. We often forget and maybe walk out into the hall, realizing we have dress codes. It's not professional to be seen, you know, in bare feet or sock feet, even for that matter. But you, unfortunately, got scolded at your other job for this, Lorena.
1: I did a little bit, yeah, because I hadn't clocked in properly, or out it was, so they had looked back at some of the footage to see what exact time I clocked out, and had seen me shoeless, shoeless in the office.
0: Which had an HR email earlier this year about dress code in our company, too, and there was a big thing about flip-flops, and I think bare feet and showing too much feet, so maybe that it is something. We don't have cameras, luckily, but if we did,
1: I'd be in a world of trouble for all kinds of things.
0: Coming up, we are talking back to school this week. The whole province, safe to say, everybody's back in the classroom. Some of the changes, curriculum-wise, from the provincial government that take effect this school year. Right after Preston Pablo, One Last Song on My FM in the Morning.

0: My FM in the morning, Jamie, Lorena, and back to school. Now the entire province, as of today, will be back in the classrooms. Kindergartners may be still a little delayed. I know in Jack's case, he starts tomorrow, but for the most part, we can talk back to school now. And changes from the provincial government, outside of the regular battles that teachers have with AI now in the classrooms, and of course, phone use, that's just a forever thing. These are some other things the government's implementing this school year.
1: Mm-hmm. Standardized testing. Now, we know this has been in the system for a long time, but one of the biggest differences between this school year and last will be for secondary students, who will see sweeping changes to how standardized testing is carried out. The province says that high schoolers will now be held to the same clear assessment standards, no matter which school or school board they attend, okay? That means most secondary courses will require a written exam as a percentage of the final course mark. For students in grades 9 and 10, that exam will count for 20% of their grade. For those in grades 11 and 12, an exam will make up 25% of a student's grade.
0: Wow. Something else that's going to count, this is high school students, attendance. They've noticed during COVID, teachers have reported lower attendance or just spotty attendance, and it never really got back up to pre-COVID numbers. Now they're making it part of the final grade. For grades 9 and 10, 15% of your final grade attendance and participation, and then 10% for those in grades 11 and 12. So being there in the classroom, being present and actually participating is going to count for your grade now.
1: Mm-hmm. I like this idea. I think it's a good one. Absolutely. I'm sure a lot of students do not, if they are some of the people that don't attend class. Starting this year, the Education Quality and Accountability Office test will account for 20% of a grade 9 student's final math grade as well. So they're, clamping down on math a little bit more for the grade 9 students.
0: Yeah, there's a grade 10 financial literacy test as well. So students who entered grade 9 last year and onward must now complete a financial literacy test to graduate. It's a graduating requirement now. The other interesting thing I mentioned, Jack starting kindergarten, that curriculum got a bit of an overhaul. So the new kindergarten curriculum focuses on early reading, writing, and math through play-based learning, but it will also include new elements of science and technology, coding, and even financial literacy.
1: Wow, that seems very smart too. And there is a new history content component as well. Students in grade 10 will learn about Black Canadians, the Holocaust, anti-Semitism, and extreme political and social ideologies in an updated history curriculum. Long overdue as well.
0: Well, you might not learn about it in a classroom, but we learned about it this morning. My FM in the morning, Cash FX. It starts on Monday. And in case you missed, before we wrap things up, that's one of the things we learned here on the show this morning.

0: Morning with Jamie and Lorena. 88.1 MyFM. Here's what's happening in Lanark Leeds.
1: Good morning. I'm Jessica Minnie. Here's what's coming up over the next 48 hours. It's everything you need to know.
2: 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The games start at 7. 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Also tomorrow night, it brings the final Tunes on the Tay show of the season. Starting at 6, Lanark area native Tim Lowton will perform an acoustic set, followed by singer and songwriter Peter Brown at 7. Bring a lawn chair and settle in for some live music at the terrace at the Tay. You can get all the details of these events and more at lanarkleedstoday.ca. Just click the 48 in the news feed. I'm Grant Demme, and that's what's happening around town.
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1: From the MyFM Weather Center, it's mainly cloudy today with continuous showers this morning. A high of 23, feeling more like 28. Then tonight, a few clouds start before more clouds move in around midnight with a low of 16. Tomorrow, showers move in through the morning with a risk of a thunderstorm in the afternoon. It'll get a little breezy too with a high of 22, feeling more like 29. More showers are possible overnight with a low of 15. Thursday brings a mix of sun and cloud with a chance of showers, a high of 24 with a cooler low of 7 Thursday night. Today's UV index is 5, which is moderate. I'm Jessica Minnie, Lanark and Leeds, breaking and local news.

My FM in the morning, we will be home to Cash FX. We told you about it this morning. It launches on Monday. This is where you identify a mystery sound effect for a cash jackpot. Now, these sound effects, we don't set the scene, right? We just present a quick sound effect with no context. It can be tough. It's a lot of fun. And this is one where you want ears working together. So coworkers, friends, family, compare notes, right? Get a recording. This is going to be one big thing, is when we play the sound effect on air, you can be there with your phone ready to capture it. So you have it to compare when throughout your day you think you hear it. Oh, it's fun. We're going to have a great time with this. You'll have a jackpot start at $100 every wrong guess. We'll keep adding 25, and we're playing exclusively here on MyFM in the morning with Cash FX. This is one of the things we learned this morning on the show, which we'll recap after Madonna. Here's Vogue. MyFM in the morning.

0: My FM in the morning, as Jamie and Lorena wrap things up here on this Tuesday. We welcome you back from the long weekend, that what felt like the wrap up to summer, final touches, as kids now back in the classroom across the board, and we are pretty much gearing up now for all those fall activities, and we are gearing up for something very exciting on Monday.
1: Yes, we have a contest coming. Cash FX is back, and this is super exciting because it belongs to the morning show. We paid good money for this, okay? So it's only going to be on during the morning show.
0: Yeah, this is a great thing about walking in rooms without knocking. You just never know who you can blackmail. I'm kidding, kidding. We are excited to have this on MyFM in the morning exclusively just after 8 a.m. weekdays. When you hear the news, then you'll hear the cue to call. Yes, you're calling in for this one. Tracy's going to be excited about that. Have the 855 win MyFM number ready to go. Jackpot's going to start at $100 next Monday. And every wrong guess, we're going to add 25.
1: Mm-hmm. Well, we learned over the weekend, I did at least, that visiting can be a hazard. Oh. Not to your mental health, but to your physical health if you sit too long and twist weird, which is exactly what happened to me, and I put my back out.
0: You don't realize sitting. It's so true, though. You know, you have a good TV session, a couch rot day, and when you get up, you don't realize what you've done to yourself. But if you're not careful, it's fraction of a second and the back is gone. So I feel for you because this has been my life, most of my life, throwing my back out at random times.
1: Yeah. Thanks to the listeners who also shared their embarrassing ways of putting their back, neck, arm, whatever out. Well, school, speaking of back, school is back for just about all students across the province. Now, there are some tweaks to the school curriculum that we talked about this morning, one of them being attendance and participation. So they will now count for 15% of final grades in grades 9 and 10 and 10% in grades 11 and 12.
0: Yeah, I really noticed after COVID, a lot of students kind of in and out of the classroom, no consistency, still getting good grades, believe it or not, but they wanted to put more of a focus on attendance and participation. I think those are very, very important things.
1: Mm-hmm, for sure. Roby's pun of the day. Roby says today, police car loses wheels to thief. Cops are working tirelessly to nab the suspect.

0: Nickelback and How You Remind Me on MyFM on a Tuesday morning after the Labor Day weekend. If you're a Monday to Friday kind of person, then hey, we've got a short week ahead of us into another weekend. And September is getting busy quickly, that is for sure. It's Adam Weeks here with you. I was listening to Jamie and Lorena this morning, and they brought back some memories for me. They were talking about really dumb ways that you can throw your back out. You know, you weren't working out, you weren't saving someone from a burning building. Just a little tweak and suddenly you're bedridden. And this has happened to me. They heard from some listeners as well.
1: We've been talking those heroic moments when you throw your back out. It's never running out of a burning building. Yeah. We had some listeners sharing too on our text line. And thank you for getting in on this. Have no shame, I say. Putting pants on, we had a listener saying.
2: Oh, goodness. How about, yeah, like you said, sneezing. One of the texters says, sadly, that has happened to me more than once.
1: As well, we had a listener share that getting up off the toilet, right? Just the wrong angle.
0: It can happen just like that. For me, it was a cough. I coughed and kind of bent over as I did it. My back twinged. And I was just about to start a new job. I was bedridden for weeks. They finally told me I had to come in or I was going to lose the position because they needed someone to do it. So I did start the job in a lot of pain. Luckily, I was mobile by then. But all that just from a single cough. And I was in my late teens. I'm not talking about my 40s. So now, if I have to cough, say, sneeze, whatever, brace yourself. If you're standing up, put your hands on the counter, that kind of thing, because it's just that easy to throw your back out, whether you're 18 or 46. Now, we've got great music to come, and of course, you might also have heard from Jamie and Lorena about a little Cash FX contest. We'll talk more about that as we make our way into a Tuesday on MyFM.
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1: From the MyFM News Center, new details in a homicide case involving a Smiths Falls man. We'll have the latest at noon. 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And a big win for Canada at the U.S. Open, Gabriela Dabrowski is through to the doubles quarterfinals. 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
1: From the MyFM Weather Center, it's mainly cloudy today with continuous showers this morning. A high of 23, feeling more like 28. Then tonight, a few clouds start before more clouds move in around midnight with a low of 16. Tomorrow, showers move in through the morning with a risk of a thunderstorm in the afternoon. It'll get a little breezy too with a high of 22, feeling more like 29. More showers are possible overnight with a low of 15. Thursday brings a mix of sun and cloud with a chance of showers, a high of 24 with a cooler low of 7 Thursday night. Today's UV index is 5, which is moderate. I'm Jess Gimini, Lanark and Leeds, breaking and local news.

0: OMD and If You Leave on MyFM. Tuesday morning, you may have heard, if you listened to Jamie and Lorena this morning, that starting on September the 14th, it's your next chance to listen, play, win. Cash FX is back on MyFM at one contest execution a day with Jamie. Cash FX is back starting on the 14th, one contest execution a day with Jamie and Lorena. So listen for the cue to call just after 8 a.m. The jackpot starts at $100 and increases by $25 for every wrong guess about what that sound is. So we're ready to play. Cash FX coming up starting on the 14th. For now, we've got more music to come. It's Tuesday, a short week with another September weekend coming right up.
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2: 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They produce the same amount of light, use a third of the electricity, last up to 10 times as long, and produce almost no heat at all. CFLs have come a long way recently and now provide the type of light quality we're used to from a traditional bulb. Plus, they're smarter. New smart bulbs let you use your smartphone to control the bulb, from turning them on and off to dimming and tuning the color of your lights. Now that's a bright idea.
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0: Into another MyFM at Work music mix with Bruno Mars, Tom Cochran, and more. And coming up in the next hour, Sandra Bullock, UFOs, and the Pentagon. You've got to stick around for this one.

0: Julie Black and 7 Day Fool and a 4 day work week if you're a Monday to Friday person, and lots of music to come here on MyFM. It's George Michael up next, and it's Adam Weeks here with you. And you know, I'm a Sandra Bullock fan going way back. I remember the early films from Sandra Bullock, like Demolition Man and Speed. And she only got better as time went by as an actor. Well, forget all of that. Sandra Bullock now says that recently released video from the Pentagon backs up her claim that she witnessed UFOs when she was in St. Martin filming a movie back in 1997. Now, she didn't identify the movie, but time-wise, it would kind of make sense that that encounter took place while she was working on Speed 2, Cruise Control. Perhaps not the movie she's most proud of, but in her words, she says, "I'm so happy that the government has finally corroborated my story, so I no longer feel like an insane person." Sandra Bullock's UFO encounter has been corroborated by the Pentagon. That's a sentence I didn't wake up expecting to say. I think a lot of us believe we've seen some kind of UFO in our lifetimes. I remember mine. But back here on Earth, a great music mix coming up. And as I mentioned, George Michael on the way with Freedom 90 on your Tuesday here on MyFM.
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1: From the MyFM News Center, at noon, a Smiths Falls man is before the courts following a homicide investigation. 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
1: From the MyFM Weather Center, it's mainly cloudy today with continuous showers this morning, a high of 23 feeling more like 28. Then tonight, a few clouds start before more clouds move in around midnight with a low of 16. Tomorrow, showers move in through the morning with a risk of a thunderstorm in the afternoon. It'll get a little breezy too with a high of 22 feeling more like 29. More showers are possible overnight with a low of 15. Thursday brings a mix of sun and cloud with a chance of showers, a high of 24 with a cooler low of 7 Thursday night. Today's UV index is 5, which is moderate. I'm Jessica Minnie, Lanark and Leeds, breaking and local news. My-

0: Lanark Leeds 88.1 MyFM. It's just about time to pick up where Terry left us. Perth's Terry Fox Run is coming up to support cancer research. And the Perth Terry Fox Run will take place on Sunday, September 13th, the Conlon Farm Recreation Complex in Perth. 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
0: Glad to be back after a long weekend. That's it for me, though, today. I'm going to kick rocks, and I'll see you tomorrow morning on a Wednesday. Don't forget, we're getting ready for Cash FX next week, and we've got your new sports, weather, all

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1: We have been asked to make the following announcement. Deacon Valerie. Valerie Deacon passed away peacefully, surrounded by family, on Thursday, September 3rd in Kingston. She was predeceased by her husband of 74 years, Bill, and leaves her children Janice and Sue, Ian and Morella, and her three grandchildren. Originally from Shifnal, England, she was born in 1931 and emigrated to Smiths Falls in 1953. In 1993, Deacon House was built and named in honor of Valerie Deacon in Perth by Tayside Community Options. A reception will be held to celebrate Valerie's life at Blair & Son Funeral Home, 112 Beckwith Street North, Smiths Falls, on Friday, September 11th from 1 until 3 p.m., followed by interment at St. Bede's Cemetery. That name again, Valerie Deacon. My
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0: 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Here's what's happening in Lanark Leeds.
1: A 60% chance of showers today with a high of 23. Good afternoon, I'm Grant Demme. Here's what's happening in Lanark and Leeds. Smiths Falls man Justin Donovan Biscope appeared in Brockville Court Friday and faces charges for second-degree murder and indignity to a human body in the homicide investigation of Spencerville's Chelsea Swinwood. Our Harper Cody was at the court day and says Biscope remains in custody for a bail hearing a week from today. Lanark County residents have another opportunity to speak out against gender-based violence when Take Back the Night returns to Carlton Place. Interval House Executive Director Aaron Lee says the annual event is also about education and empowerment.
2: We encourage people to come out. We honor lives taken from our community. We talk about what's going on in community, and then we march and take the streets.
1: The Thursday March is open to the entire community. Find out how to get involved at lanarkleedstoday.ca. Downtown Perth is getting ready for one of its biggest nights of the year as the Perth Night Market returns Saturday. Tourism and Culture Manager Catherine Jameson says organizers keep finding ways to build on its success.
3: And then we've been able to keep the event kind of fresh and going with more vendors, more activities, and new entertainment every year.
1: Local shops and restaurants are a major part of the celebration. The market runs from 5 until 10. In sports, the Blue Jays look to bounce back from a walk-off loss last night against the Athletics. First pitch is 9:40. And the Boston Bruins have signed forward Fraser Minton to a 7-year deal worth $50.4 million. I'm Grant Demme with the news that keeps you connected to where you live. Your 3-day weather is next.
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1: Here's your 3-day forecast from the My FM Weather Center. A 60% chance of afternoon showers with a daytime high of 23. A few clouds overnight tonight with a low of 16. A risk of a thunderstorm Wednesday afternoon. A daytime high of 22. A humidex of 29. A low of 14 in the evening. And a mix of sun and cloud Thursday. A high of 24. I'm Grant Demme. 88.1 MyFM. 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

0: Could songs get credit after it's already been written and produced and released? 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It is Emily. Coming up, we're going to be talking about some controversy in the music world. You may have heard of Stella Lefty. Her big song, Boston, now has to add a retroactive songwriting credit to one major artist. We'll talk some more coming up and see if you can tell the difference and if you can see the similarities. That's all on the way.
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It is Emily. Well, there is a lot of controversy when it comes to the singer Stella Lefty. Now, her big hit, Boston, has been going viral on TikTok, and a lot of people started to point out some similarities. So I'll let you listen to Stella's song here.

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9: Here's your three-day forecast from the MyFM Weather Center. A 60% chance of afternoon showers with a daytime high of 23. A few clouds overnight tonight with a low of 16. A risk of a thunderstorm Wednesday afternoon. A daytime high of 22. A humidex of 29. A low of 14 in the evening. And a mix of sun and cloud Thursday. A high of 24. I'm Grant Demme. 88.1 MyFM. Lanark and Leeds breaking and local news. 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

MyFM, it's Emily. Earlier, we heard the similarities with Sal Lefty's hit Boston, and people quickly pointed out that it sounded very similar to Noah Kahan's Stick Season. Now, after this was pointed out, Noah Kahan's representatives actually reached out regarding the similarities, and now they actually have a retroactive songwriting credit on the hit Boston, and now this allows Noah Kahan to share the track's royalties. Well, in response at an interview with Vanity Fair, Stella said that she literally wasn't thinking about nothing at all, wasn't thinking about that song. However, because after she said this, people quickly resurfaced some TikToks from her in 2022 to 2024, where she actually covered the song Stick Season on her own TikTok. So a lot of people are kind of being like, are you sure about that? They also bring up the Nepo Baby criticism because she is actually the daughter of a billionaire, Eric Lefsky. So I don't know if that really has anything to do with her getting famous, but people love bringing that all up. I'm curious your thoughts with this. You can let me know over at 855-WINBYFM.

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0: 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What's the worst possible thing 37% of people say that they did? 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
1: From the MyFM News Center, Smith Falls man Justin Donovan Biscope appeared in Brockville Court Friday and now faces charges for second-degree murder and indignity to a human body in the homicide of Spencerville's Chelsea Swinwood. He remains in custody for a bail hearing next week. And the Blue Jays look to bounce back following a walk-off loss last night against the Athletics. Everything that matters in Lanark and Leeds, you'll hear it here on 88.1 MyFM and see it at lanarkleedstoday.ca.
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5: Here's your three-day forecast from the MyFM Weather Center. A 60% chance of afternoon showers with a daytime high of 23. A few clouds overnight tonight with a low of 16. A risk of a thunderstorm Wednesday afternoon. A daytime high of 22. A humidex of 29. A low of 14 in the evening. And a mix of sun and cloud Thursday. A high of 24. I'm Grant Demme, 88.1 MyFM. Lanark and Leeds breaking and local news.

0: My FM, hey there, it is Emily. Let's see if you know the answer. So earlier I asked, 37% of people said this is the worst thing they did as a kid. Now, a lot of people were saying lied to their parents, they stole something, but it is shooting a BB gun. They shot a BB gun. That's the worst thing they did as a kid. I was expecting something a little less innocent to me. Unless they're shooting at someone else, which that's not okay. Coming up, we are going to be talking about sports. Ladies, if you're like me and don't really have a clue, I have a little bit of a guideline of what to expect on the way.
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0: It is officially September, which means the start of a lot of sports and a lot of things going on that you may be thinking to yourself as a partner, someone who follows sports, what is happening? I'll break down some start dates and give you a little idea coming up.

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0: ladies, is your man being glued to his phone maybe last night, tonight he might be, and even Tuesday? There's an explanation. MyFM, your at work and at home station. Well, it is officially coming in to the NFL season, which means football is starting this week and also last night, tonight, Tuesday. There's some fantasy football drafts. So this is when men put together their fantasy football league. And this is where they might be glued to their phone, grumbling to themselves. That's why, because they are making some curated picks over there. Also, two to note, coming up at the end of this month, hockey's going to start. As well, too, that means the playoffs for baseball is going to be starting as well. That's when we get into October baseball, they say, where maybe, just maybe, the Blue Jays might have a wild card spot. Still a lot up in the air with that, so you may be wondering about that one. And to note, though, with football starting this week, the CFL, though, is already underway, and the season ends November 15th. That's when the Grey Cup Championship is. Then, as well, to note, too, with hockey starting at the end of this month, the PWHL, though, however, doesn't start till the end of November, early December for their regular season. There's a lot of dates to remember. We're all in this together. So now you know to brace yourselves. Hockey, football, it's back, and we may lose our men to the TVs every once in a while.
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1: From the MyFM News Center, Smiths Falls man Justin Donovan Biscope appeared in Brockville Court Friday and now faces charges for second-degree murder and indignity to a human body in the homicide of Spencerville's Chelsea Swinwood. He remains in custody for a bail hearing next week. And the Blue Jays look to bounce back following a walk-off loss last night against the Athletics. Everything that matters in Lanark and Leeds, you'll hear it here on 88.1 MyFM and see it at lanarkleedstoday.ca.
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1: Here's your three-day forecast from the MyFM Weather Center. A 60% chance of afternoon showers with a daytime high of 23. A few clouds overnight tonight with a low of 16. A risk of a thunderstorm Wednesday afternoon. A daytime high of 22. A humidex of 29. A low of 14 in the evening. And a mix of sun and cloud Thursday. A high of 24. I'm Grant Demme. 88.1 MyFM. 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
2: 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Lanark Leeds 88.1 MyFM. 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
2: That is all for me today. Keith and Wendy gonna join you coming up just after 3 o'clock. Right now we got Taylor Swift.

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1: My Fab in the Afternoon, it's Wendy and Keith. What in the word? Word, word, word, word, word, word, word, word.
2: Starting off another day like the Lord intended, playing a silly game on the radio. So, Wendy, you are going to give us a word, and I got to try and define it. You can play along. You'll probably know the answer before I do. My brain isn't braining after a long weekend. Not so much. But.
1: And we're going to start off with a hard one. I don't think you're going to know this.
2: All right. Lay it upon me.
1: Inexorable.
2: Inexorable.
1: Mm-hmm.
2: All right. Inexorable would kind of mean like... Like there's no way to get around it. Like it's kind of a fated thing. Like I've come to an inexorable decision that I have to fire you.
1: First off, why was that your first example and you're staring at me?
2: Well, I guess we'll find out once you finish your answer.
1: I guess kind of like an asterisk on that because, so basically it's used to describe something that cannot be stopped or changed. So kind of.
2: So, kind of like I just gave you the answer, it inexorably led to you getting faced.
1: What?
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1: From the MyFM News Center, Smiths Falls man Justin Donovan Biscope appeared in Brockville Court Friday and now faces charges for second-degree murder and indignity to a human body in the homicide of Spencerville's Chelsea Swinwood. He remains in custody for a bail hearing next week. And the Blue Jays look to bounce back following a walk-off loss last night against the Athletics. Everything that matters in Lanark and Leeds, you'll hear it here on 88.1 MyFM and see it at lanarkleedstoday.ca.
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3: Here's your three-day forecast from the MyFM Weather Center. A 60% chance of afternoon showers with a daytime high of 23. A few clouds overnight tonight with a low of 16. A risk of a thunderstorm Wednesday afternoon. A daytime high of 22. A humidex of 29. A low of 14 in the evening. And a mix of sun and cloud Thursday. A high of 24. I'm Grant Demme. 88.1 MyFM. Lanark and Leeds breaking and local news. My-

0: Alexander Stewart his problem instead. My FM in the Afternoon, it's Wendy and Keith, and his problem, now our problem, because...
1: everybody's problem.
0: Yeah, everybody's problem. What's going on with this tariff situation?
1: So, you may remember a while ago, Donald Trump decided that he just didn't like anything, anywhere, ever, and he put tariffs on everyone, and then he took them off, then he put them back on, he took them off, put them back on.
0: Because he has been going on. Plan.
1: No, this has been going on for years now, and today is officially the day that the latest round of counter tariffs, ones that we're putting back on the U.S., kicked off. So, you know, $27.6 billion worth of tariffs going into effect, anywhere from like 15 to 20 or 50% even on some stuff like steel, appliances, agricultural equipment, paper, electronics, all that stuff. Like, here's the thing that I hate the most about this whole thing. I could not have cared less about tariffs to begin with. And now, all of a sudden, everything's affected by them. I've had to learn about tariffs, and that, I think, is what I resent the most. Like, now I have to, like, care about politics. Just...
0: I think for me, the part that I hate the most is how this is impacting small businesses, farmers. Like, it's impacting so many people who are innocent. Mm-hmm. They're just trying to make a living.
1: Exactly. And, like, and all of it, you can tell it's putting some stress on Donald, too. He's had to go and, like, dye his hair now. He's in his, like, alternative, like, weird emo phase where he's, like, I don't know.
0: Can he get the swoop, the side swoop?
1: Like, yeah, but he has, like, an auburn chestnut hair now, which is, if you haven't seen it yet, go look it up. It's horrifying, almost as horrifying as the situation he's put, like, literally everybody in the world into.

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0: It's 4 o'clock. Here's what's happening in Lanark Leeds.
1: A few clouds overnight tonight with a low of 16. Good afternoon, I'm Grant. Demi, here's what's happening in Lanark and Leeds. Smiths Falls Council candidate Marie-Pierre Guiret says food sovereignty and green infrastructure would be central to her work if elected this fall. Guiret says high food prices are making it harder for residents to afford fresh food and believes Smiths Falls can do more to help people grow their own.
2: I want us to be able to feed ourselves and our elders and our children fresh food year-round. I'd like us to have a co-op system.
1: She says her goal is to help Smiths Falls become a community that's always growing or processing food together. Incumbent Carlton Place Councillor Dana Conley is seeking re-election, saying she wants to continue the work started during the current term and ensure progress already underway is carried through.
3: I decided to run again because the work's not done. I've learned a lot in the past 4 years. I'm not as naive as I was about what can be changed and what can't be changed and how this whole system works. So I want to put that knowledge to more use.
1: A longtime Carlton Place resident, small business owner, and a parent of three, Conley says she has a practical perspective on how municipal decisions impact families and residents in their everyday lives. Two Ottawa residents are facing 9 charges following a major drug trafficking investigation in the Lanark County area. The OPP says searches in Carlton Place and Kanata led to the seizure of cocaine, opioid pills, methamphetamine, and more than $18,000 in cash. One accused remains in custody. In sports, the Blue Jays continue their series tonight against the Athletics, and the NFL is gearing up for week 1 of the 2026 regular season. The New England Patriots are in Seattle tomorrow to kick off the action in a Super Bowl rematch. I'm Grant Demme with the news that keeps you connected to where you live. Your 3-day weather next.
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1: My FM weather. Here's your 3-day forecast from the My FM Weather Center. A few clouds overnight tonight with a low of 16. A risk of a thunderstorm Wednesday afternoon. A daytime high of 22. A humidex of 29. A low of 14 in the evening. And a mix of sun and cloud Thursday, a high of 24. I'm Grant Demme, 88.1 MyFM, Lanark and Leeds breaking and local news. My

0: My Fam in the Afternoon, it's Wendy and Keith.
1: And for all the parents out there that are biting their nails right now, I feel your pain because for a lot of places, it's picture day.
0: How?
1: School photo day. Yeah, it's coming up. I mean, it's been like a week already almost. So it's...
0: Feels like it just started.
1: You got the back to school haircuts and all that stuff, so you got to take advantage. Mm-hmm. Strike while the iron's hot. So
0: yeah.
1: Again, it's coming up. I hope and I pray that my kids' school photos turn out good. Like, they're both adorable.
0: They have a reshoot day.
1: Yeah, but even you don't want to be one of the families going back for the reshoot day. It's never the same.
0: You know what I took with me from picture day, though? Like, to this day, still carry it with me. You know how the photographers, which shout out to them, that's a lot of photos to do in a day.
1: I can't imagine.
0: You know how they tilt the head?
1: Yeah.
0: One of the photographers, and I mean, it must have been one, like, they over-tilted it. So now in every photo, to this day, I still over, like, it looks like I have a kink in my neck. And so if you look at any photos of me on social media...
1: You know, you can turn your head back the other way.
0: It's a habit at this point. I'm like, well, a professional did it, so it must be good.
1: It's like, does a professional always tell you to, like, do, like, a half turn and then turn back and then put your finger on your chin?
0: Yeah.
1: They did that. Would you be doing that still?
0: Yeah, I should.
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0: My Fem in the Afternoon, it's Wendy and Keith. How far are you willing to go to get a free movie ticket?
1: Ooh. Do I get to pick the movie? Or is it like an arbitrarily picked one?
0: Let's say it's a movie that you really want to see.
1: All right. Movie tickets are like $450 now. So yeah, probably far. I would do it.
0: So, Alan Ritchson, love him, by the way.
1: Yeah, it's the Reacher guy, right?
0: Yeah, great actor. So, he's in a new movie coming out called Runner. And so, he's teamed up, this is very smart, teamed up with Strava, mm-hmm. You know, the running app. So, basically, if you finish a 5K run, then they will give you a free movie ticket to Runner.
1: Oh, so it's a free ticket to go see that movie. It's like, I think it's like Gal Gadot or Gadot in that one, too.
0: I just saw Alan Ritchson and Owen Wilson, which love Owen Wilson too. So wait, I'm not sure. That's just who's on the movie poster for me.
1: Wow. Wow. That's Owen Wilson thing, right? Wow.
0: Wow. Yeah. Yeah, exactly. But, I mean, he has other skills too.
1: Free movie. Wow.
0: Yeah, but I was just thinking because if I'm going to movies, because I want to like relax and like shove my face full of food. Mm-hmm. So to actually like do the opposite and like run, well, I guess I have to burn off the calories somehow, but like,
1: that's the way you got to look at it. You know, you get all the work you put in, and then you pay it off at the end with a big bucket of popcorn and Alan Ritchson's abs in your face, presumably.
0: Oh, so good. What would make it worth it for you?
1: Big bucket of popcorn and Alan Ritchson's abs in my face.
0: I was thinking that, too.
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9: Here's your three-day forecast from the MyFM Weather Center. A few clouds overnight tonight with a low of 16. A risk of a thunderstorm Wednesday afternoon. A daytime high of 22. A humidex of 29. A low of 14 in the evening. And a mix of sun and cloud Thursday. A high of 24. I'm Grant Demme, 88.1 MyFM, Lanark and Leeds Breaking and Local News. My

0: 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It's Wendy and Keith. Cash FX is back.
1: Well, let's put a break on that because it's not back right yet. You got to wait until Monday. But that's when we're going to start playing you random clips. And every time somebody guesses what the sound is and they get it wrong, we throw a little more money into the pot. So potentially, this could be a very big payday for somebody. Or maybe there's some geniuses out there who just know what everything sounds like. But based on what we've done in the years past, there's usually a whole bunch of stumpers in there. So I'm excited because, I mean, like, they don't tell us what the sound is either, so we got to play along. It's a lot of fun and, I mean, could potentially be pretty lucrative.
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0: What do you think today is? It is World Blank Day. We will fill in the blank for you next hour on MyFam. This is Wendy and Keith in the afternoon.

0: 5 o'clock. Here's what's happening in Lanark Leeds.
1: A 60% chance of showers today with a high of 23. Good afternoon. I'm Grant Demme. Here's what's happening in Lanark and Leeds. Smiths Falls man Justin Donovan Biscope appeared in Brockville Court Friday and faces charges for second-degree murder and indignity to a human body in the homicide investigation of Spencerville's Chelsea Swinwood. Our Harper Cody was at the court day and says Biscope remains in custody for a bail hearing a week from today. Lanark County residents have another opportunity to speak out against gender-based violence when Take Back the Night returns to Carlton Place. Interval House Executive Director Aaron Lee says the annual event is also about education and empowerment.
2: We encourage people to come out. We honor lives taken from our community. We talk about what's going on in community, and then we march and take the streets.
1: The Thursday march is open to the entire community. Find out how to get involved at lanarkleedstoday.ca. Downtown Perth is getting ready for one of its biggest nights of the year as the Perth Night Market returns Saturday. Tourism and Culture Manager Catherine Jameson says organizers keep finding ways to build on its success.
3: And then we've been able to keep the event kind of fresh and going with more vendors, more activities, and new entertainment every year.
1: Local shops and restaurants are a major part of the celebration. The market runs from 5 until 10. In sports, the Blue Jays look to bounce back from a walk-off loss last night against the Athletics. First pitch is 9:40. And the Boston Bruins have signed forward Fraser Minton to a 7-year deal worth $50.4 million. I'm Grant Demme with the news that keeps you connected to where you live. Your 3-day weather is next.
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1: weather. Here's your 3-day forecast from the My FM Weather Center. A few clouds overnight tonight with a low of 16. A risk of a thunderstorm Wednesday afternoon. A daytime high of 22. A humidex of 29. A low of 14 in the evening. And a mix of sun and cloud Thursday. A high of 24. I'm Grant Demme, 88.1 MyFM, Lanark and Leeds Breaking and Local News. My-

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1: And, I mean, let's be honest, a lot of us are already drinking coffee anyway. Why not do it for a good cause?
0: Absolutely. Coming up, not this Thursday, but next Thursday, September 17th, mark that date in your calendar. That is when McDonald's is teaming up with the Alzheimer's Society of Canada. And no matter what area you're in, you're donating to your local Alzheimer's Society. And you're helping people get the support that they need.
1: And that's it. 50 cents from every coffee going to help support the services. So, if you're going to drink coffee, you might as well just, help support an incredible cause that day and get your caffeine fixed at the same time. Everybody wins.
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0: MyFam in the afternoon. It's Wendy and Keith, and today is World Literacy Day. Keith, do you know what that means?
1: Yeah, it means that it's a good day to celebrate reading. And, you know, for me, I'm like a big reader. So I can remember, actually, it all started with my...
0: Going back to your childhood?
1: Yeah, so I had a grade... I had her in grade 3 and grade 6, but her name was Mrs. It was different both times. Hold on a second.
0: She really made an impact, I can tell.
1: No, she did. But so anyway, I will remember by the end of this break and give her a shout out. So she recommended to me one day, she's like, hey, you kind of like reading? I was like, yeah. She's like, okay, well, here, try this book. So I took it home, read it, and ever since then, like, at least once a week I'll try and like read a book, but that book was The Hobbit, and that started everything from there. So just couldn't say enough. And just, you know, if you have one thing you do and you have kids or like grandkids, anything like that, just get them reading or read to them, because like it's done so much for me, and there's so many amazing experiences that I wouldn't have had if I didn't have my love of reading turned on to me by Mrs. McVie. There we go.

0: why? Where is this?
1: Like, it came up eventually. But I literally wouldn't have. Yeah. I don't think, like, if nobody showed me The Hobbit, like, it would have taken me until, like, I think that was probably like a good 10 years before the Lord of the Rings movies came out. So even still, like, it's not the same. Like, it's one of the best adaptions ever, but it's just not the same as, like, making those pictures in your head and just.
0: Yeah, it gets the imagination going. And I will say, I know you're not going to believe me, but I used to be a huge reader.
1: I don't.
0: No, I did, though. I did growing up. I used to just kind of, like, especially, I mean, car rides were a little iffy, sometimes made me, like, motion sickness when I was reading, but I used to read a bunch when we would go on trips and stuff. But then I don't really know where it kind of fell off, but I did usually, like to read and stuff, but maybe I should get back into it because it is good, and make sure you keep reading. And, you know, we joked about the teacher's name and stuff, but shout out to all the teachers who are, you know, getting kids into reading and changing lives forever.
1: And that's it. Just that one recommendation set me off down a whole other path. So, get the kids reading. And Wendy, we're going to go to the library after this. I've got some things to show you.
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11: Here's your three-day forecast from the MyFM Weather Center. A few clouds overnight tonight with a low of 16. A risk of a thunderstorm Wednesday afternoon. A daytime high of 22. A humidex of 29. A low of 14 in the evening. And a mix of sun and cloud Thursday. A high of 24. I'm Grant Demme. 88.1 MyFM. 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

0: MyFab in the Afternoon. It's Wendy and Keith. We were just talking about how it is World Literacy Day, and Keith, just to really brag about how much more he reads than I do, he is like, how many books do you think I've rented on my library app? So let's hear it.
1: By the way, if you don't already have it, you get yourself signed up at the library. It's free. Mm-hmm. By the way, if you're a taxpayer in whatever city you're in, you get the app, like Libby is one mm-hmm. here, and you start reading. You can like read them on there, or you can do audiobooks. 30
0: books? That's
1: 30 books this year, yes.
0: Does that seem low to you?
1: 30 books in what's been 9 months?
0: Are they what, like just like picture books or like?
1: Yeah, they're actually coloring books. I just have to, you know, draw them. Crude scribbles from a maligned mind. I don't want to brag, but there are so many good stories out there, and that's the whole point of World Literacy Day. Mm-hmm. If it's been a while since you picked one up, just find whatever it is you love. I am big into horror books and like thrillers and stuff, but I also like a good cozy mystery, like the Thursday Murder Club books. Very, very good. All about septuagenarians.
0: Do you read anything happy?
1: Happy?
0: Also, I like how I was talking about how you only read 30 books this year, and I'm like, that's it. Meanwhile, I'm like...
1: Yeah, what's your body count this year, Wendy?

0: 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Please take a moment to visit our sponsors. 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

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It's Wendy and Keith. Cash FX is coming back. It all starts next week. 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

0: It's 6 o'clock. Here's what's happening in Lanark Leeds.
1: A few clouds overnight tonight with a low of 16. Good afternoon, I'm Grant Demme. Here's what's happening in Lanark and Leeds. Smiths Falls Council candidate Marie-Pierre Guiret says food sovereignty and green infrastructure would be central to her work if elected this fall. Guiret says high food prices are making it harder for residents to afford fresh food and believes Smiths Falls can do more to help people grow their own.
2: I want us to be able to feed ourselves and our elders and our children fresh food year-round. I'd like us to have a co-op system.
1: She says her goal is to help Smiths Falls become a community that's always growing or processing food together. Incumbent Carleton Place Councillor Dana Conley is seeking re-election, saying she wants to continue the work started during the current term and ensure progress already underway is carried through.
3: I decided to run again because the work's not done. I've learned a lot in the past 4 years. I'm not as naive as I was about what can be changed and what can't be changed and how this whole system works. So I want to put that knowledge to more use.
1: A longtime Carleton Place resident, small business owner, and a parent of three, Conley says she has a practical perspective on how municipal decisions impact families and residents in their everyday lives. Two Ottawa residents are facing 9 charges following a major drug trafficking investigation in the Lanark County area. The OPP says searches in Carleton Place and Kanata led to the seizure of cocaine, opioid pills, methamphetamine, and more than $18,000 in cash. One accused remains in custody. In sports, the Blue Jays continue their series tonight against the Athletics. And the NFL is gearing up for week 1 of the 2026 regular season. The New England Patriots are in Seattle tomorrow to kick off the action in a Super Bowl rematch. I'm Grant Demme with the news that keeps you connected to where you live. Your 3-day weather next.
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1: weather. Here's your 3-day forecast from the My FM Weather Center. A few clouds overnight tonight with a low of 16. A risk of a thunderstorm Wednesday afternoon. A daytime high of 22. A humidex of 29. A low of 14 in the evening. And a mix of sun and cloud Thursday. A high of 24. I'm Grant Demme, 88.1 MyFM, Lanark and Leeds breaking and local news.
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11: Well, good evening, folks, and welcome to this week's Civitan Radio Bingo. I'd like to let you know that we are operating under license number M886-033. My name, of course, is Jared Giroux, your host tonight. Our bingo this evening is being presented by members of the Lanark Civitan Club. Our caller tonight is Ken Fournier, and our volunteers are giving us assistance, and they being Bonnie King, Barry King, Beth Kilpatrick, and Henry Lane. We will be playing on cards stamped on the back with today's date, which is the 8th of September. And before we get rolling, here are some rules and regulations. We'd actually like to let you know, before we get into the rules and regulations, the Smith Falls Civitan Club has asked us to pass along the message. On Sunday, that'd be the 13th, they are having a bingo at the Smith Falls Civitan Club. The doors are open at 11, and the play starts at 1 o'clock. There is some new games they're going to try out, and the canteen will be open. So that is going on Sunday at the Smith Falls Civitan Club, Sunday the 13th of September. Doors, of course, at 11, and play begins at 1. All right, so the rules and regulations for tonight. All games tonight are played on the same cards. That means when game one ends, you just keep adding numbers as we move into the next game. If you'd please use a light-colored marker or dauber so you don't cover the bingo numbers on your card or your verification number. You will find that in the free space in the center of your card, and it must be visible when you are claiming a prize. We are playing four games tonight, all on the same cards, with a total of $2,500 in prizes. Game one is one line of four corners for a prize of $400. Game two is two full lines on the same card for $600, and note that four corners doesn't count on game number two. Game three is a full card for the grand prize of $1,200, and game four is the runner-up for the full card. This one always goes fairly quickly and has a prize of $300. If there are multiple winners in any game, the prize will be shared. If you have a bingo, you can call the 88.1 MyFM bingo line at 613-264-8811. That's 264-8811. After dialing, you can say the word bingo, or you can press 0 to get through. In some areas, though, you might need to dial 1 before you dial the 264-8811. There are two lines available here, so give us just a few minutes and we will get you through. Once again, if you have a bingo, the number to call is 613-264-8811. And once you dial, press the number 0 or say the word bingo. When we have received all winning calls, we will announce a final 60-second last call timer. Once the timer is finished, the game will be officially closed and no additional bingos can be claimed on that game. All bingos are verified, and each card has a unique verification number located in the center free space and on the bottom right-hand corner. You will be asked for this number when you call. To collect your prize, we ask you to provide the full card along with some photo ID. If you would write your name, address, and phone number on the back of the card, and the prize pickup is by appointment only. To book an appointment, you can contact your local Civitan representative. Their contact information is available on the Civitan Bingo website at lanarkleadstoday.ca and should be on the back of your card as well. Please note that 88.1 MyFM and the Civitan Clubs do not offer refunds on purchase cards. In the event of a power outage or a technical issue here at the 88.1 MyFM studio, that night's game will be paused and continued the next week from the last number called. 88.1 MyFM is not responsible for local utility outages, technical issues at a player's location, or interruptions to internet broadcasts. 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Well, there they are, the rules and regulations for Civitan Radio Bingo, and you can also find them along with an information slip, and that is attached to the back of your 9-card sheet. 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Game 1 is one line of four corners for a prize of $400. So we'll get rolling as we hand things over to our caller tonight, and that is Ken Fournier.
12: Thanks, Jared. Let you know I don't have my cell phone in my pocket tonight, so hopefully we won't have any disruptions. And anyway, the first number is under G58.

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Under the O73.

0: 073. Under the 068. 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Under the B5. Under the B7. B7. 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
1: 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This one from Warren Zevon. 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

0: All right, and welcome back to Civitan Radio Bingo on 88.1 MyFM. That looks like all of our winners now called in for game number one. So we will begin our 60-second last call timer for any remaining bingos. Now, after that, the game will be officially closed, and we'll move on to game number two. 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
0: 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That was the 60-second time period ending, so game number one is now officially closed. With our winners, here is Barry King.
3: Yeah, thanks, Jared. There's two winners for the first game tonight. The first being Shannon Wan. Got their card at the Mobile Gas in Smith Falls and lives in Smith Falls. And the second being Les Baird. Got his card at McCune's in Perth and lives, I believe, in Lanark.
0: All right, congratulations and thank you for playing Civitan Radio Bingo. All right, we'll move on now to game number two. This one is two full lines on the same card for a prize of $600. And just a reminder, the four corners don't count on the two-line bingo. So we'll continue as we welcome back our caller tonight, and that is Ken Fournier.
4: Thanks, Jared. Next number under the B, 13.

B13. Under the 062.

062. 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I-27. Under the I-25. I-25. Under the N-34. 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Under the O-64.

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Under the I-17. I-17. Under the O-74. O-74. Under the G-47.

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0: 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That was the 60-second time period ending, so game number 2 is now officially closed. With our winner... or winners. Here is Barry King.
4: Yeah, one winner for this two lines tonight, that being Curtis Thomas.

G56. Under the N39. Under the B9. 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Under the G59. Under the G53. 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Under the O70. Under the B15.

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Under the N35. N35. Under the I-23. I-23. Under the G-50.

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Under the I-18. 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Under the B-3. B-3. Under the N-44.

And 44. Under the B, 1. B, 1. Under the B, 8. B, 8. Under the B, 11. B, 11. Under the B, 4. B, 4. Under the B, 14. B, 14. Under the G, 46.

G46. And your 50th number under the 069.

069. All right, with our 50 number callback, under the B, 1, 3, 4, 5, 7, 8, 9, 11, 12, 13, 14, 15. Under the I, 17, 18, 19, 20, 21, 23, 25, 27. Under the N, 34, 35, 36, 38, 39, 41, 42, 44, and 45. Under the G, 46, 47, 50, 53, 55, 56, 58, and 59. Under the O, 62, 63, 64, 65, 66, 67, 68, 69, 70, 72, 73, 74, and 75. Next number, under the N, 40. N, 40. Under the I, 29. I, 29. Under the N, 43.

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Under the G-51.

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1: All right, and that sounds like someone has just given us a call with a bingo. So if you have a bingo as well, the number to call, 613-264-8811, so we can verify your card. Just say the word bingo or press the number 0. That'll get you connected to us here at the 88.1 MyFM Bingo Line. All right, as we wait for the calls to come in, this one from Colin James. It's Into the Mystic.

0: All right, and it looks like we may have all of our winners now called in for game number three. Before we close out game number three, of course, we will start our 60-second last call timer for any other winners. Now, we still have one more game to play. 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
0: 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That was the 60-second time period finishing off, so game number 3 is now officially closed with our winners. Here is Barry King.
5: Yeah, two winners for the full card tonight, Jared. It's David Johnson, got their card of the McEwens in Perth and lives in Perth. And Andrea Young, who got their card at the Garden Market in Smith Falls and lives in Smith Falls.
0: All right, congratulations, and thank you for playing Civitan Radio Bingo. Well, we're on to our final game of the night. This one is game number 4. This one is the runner-up for the full card for $300. This one always goes rather quickly, so we'll hand things back to Ken Fournier.
6: That's Jared. Next number, under the 071.

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1: All right, and that sounds like someone has given us a call with a bingo, so if you have one as well, the number to call, 613-264-8811, say the word bingo, or press the number 0. That'll get you connected to us here at the 88.1 MyFM Bingo Line. If you would, please hold on to your cards until we are certain that we have a winner. And don't forget, Civ 10 Radio Bingo is played right here on 88.1 MyFM every Tuesday night after the news at 6 o'clock. Bingo cards for next week's games go on sale tomorrow at all of our vendor locations. Right now, music from the band. It's The Shape I'm In.

0: All right, and it looks like we have all of our winners now called in for game number four, so we will start our 60-second timer one last time for a last call on game number four, and we'll be right back.
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0: 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That one was the 60-second timer finishing off. So game number four is now officially closed. With our winners, here is Barry King.
4: Yeah, two winners for the runner-up tonight. First being Lisa Wan, got their card at Donaldson's in Perth and lives in Perth. And at Pat Gray, got their card at the Independent in Smith Falls and lives in Smith Falls.
0: All right, so congratulations to you, and thank you for playing Civitan Radio Bingo tonight here on 88.1 MyFM. Always good to have you along. Well, that is going to do it for us tonight. Thank you to our crew this evening, Lanark Civitan Club, Henry Lane, Beth Kilpatrick, Barry King, Bonnie King, and of course, Ken Fournier. I'm Jared Giroux. Thank you very much for playing tonight and supporting your local Civitan clubs.
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7: Here's your three-day forecast from the MyFM Weather Center. A few clouds overnight tonight with a low of 16. A risk of a thunderstorm Wednesday afternoon. A daytime high of 22. A humidex of 29. A low of 14 in the evening. And a mix of sun and cloud Thursday. A high of 24. I'm Grant Demme, 88.1 MyFM. 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
3: 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We have the answer tomorrow morning.
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